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2: You're doing all right tonight? Can you help me see this?

Love that song from Mac Powell, I Love Jesus, 625. How are you doing? You know, to some people, soccer, football is a way of life. I mean, it is life for some people. You can see some of the fans in the World Cup final, and well, in all the World Cup games, how passionate people are about their teams and about their players. And so yesterday, it was historic. Not only did Spain

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0: J103 with Brian and Katie Torwald and Hallelujah in the Hard Things. As we're starting off, you know, summer school will be back in session here soon, and maybe you've caught yourself saying, you know, I wish I did more with my kids this summer. I wish we did something more meaningful with our kids. I wish we were able to instill in our kids more the joy of following the Lord. We've got an opportunity for you and your kids to do just that over fall break coming up here in October, the 10th to the 17th. It's our J103 mission trip to Panama, the country of Panama. Yes, where you have to have a passport, where, yes, you have to fly there and over the ocean into the Mexico, down past Mexico, into Central America to Panama. Jared, who serves with us here at J103, just got back from a mission trip to Panama a couple of weeks ago. So this was fresh on his mind, and I was able to ask him several questions that may help you decide if this is right for you. Parents that may be listening right now, why is it important that they get their kids exposed to missions like this? And on your trip recently, were there any kids?
1: I will say, when I went on the J103 mission trip specifically, we got to work with so many kids. The missionaries, David and Marinella, their role is serving in sports ministry, specifically basketball ministry. And they went into the schools and got to teach basketball to the kids and then introduce them to Jesus. And so for a child to get to experience a child who lives in a different culture, to play basketball together, but then also to help introduce them to Jesus, I believe there's nothing like starting at a young age, teaching them to have a heart for serving others, but also to experience what life is like in different cultures. And so for parents who are considering taking their children, the J103 trip specifically is a fantastic one to take kids on.
0: I've learned over the course of my ministry, especially when I was a youth pastor, if you have students or maybe even yourself struggle with pride, with ego, or with the feeling of being spoiled, take them on a mission trip and teach them that people can have the joy of the Lord and not have half the stuff that we have. For more information, reach out to Fatima, F-A-T-I-M-A, at J103.com. 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You and your family could be ministering side by side with the J103 mission team in Panama come October 10th.
2: Hi, I'm Jeff Clay, VP of Development. Recently, I overheard a couple sharing that they had gathered all the change they could find, just over $5, to support this ministry. They said, "You all are such a blessing to us every day." That simple gift reminded me that it's not the amount that matters, it's the heart behind it. To every partner who sacrificially gives, thank you. Because of your generosity, the light of the gospel continues to shine throughout the 10

0: Jesus Loves You, my friend. That's Ben Fuller on J103. Hope and encouragement. I'm Therese. How's your Monday? No, really. Like, if I asked, how are you? You would probably say fine without even thinking. But the reality is, there are some Mondays that you just deserve a trophy for surviving. So today, my coffee is cold, my inbox won't stop growing, and I haven't had time to write a to-do list because there's so much to do. Is it too late to crawl back into bed? I don't know. God doesn't need me polished and put together, though. He's already meeting me in the middle of this messy Monday. So how are you? Hanging in there?
1: I feel that, and that is okay.
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8: J103 weather.
9: It is going to be a hot and humid start to the week, with temperatures climbing to 93 later this afternoon. Heat index over 100, and there will be the chance for a few pop-up showers and storms. Partly cloudy tonight with overnight lows in the mid-70s. And then we'll be monitoring a cold front late Tuesday into Wednesday that could bring us some strong storms, followed by some cooler air to end the week. For the latest, be sure to download the Local 3 weather app. I'm Storm Alert Meteorologist Clay Smith.
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It was hard to find you in the pain, but it's harder now that I can.